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0: Fairfax Venture 420. We're on scene. We got two vehicles far right side. We have one that's not movable in the far right hand lane. We can hold this with engine 420. There's no injuries. Everyone else is on service. We can drop the check.
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1: Engine 438 direct. 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

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On channel 4 Bravo, Box 40808, EMS Level 3, 8100. Braddock Road, Audrey Moore Cross Street, Braddock Road.

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On Channel 4 Bravo, Box 44210, EMS Level 3, 1131. Walker Road, residence at Colvin Run, 276, Cross Street, Park Royal Drive. Truck 408, Ambulance 423, on Channel 4 Bravo, Box 40809, EMS Level 2, 7700, Little River Turnpike, Evergreen Academy, Cross Street, Hummer Road. Truck 408, Ambulance 423, on Channel 4 Bravo, Box 40809, EMS Level 2, 7700, Little River Turnpike, Evergreen Academy, Cross Street, Hummer Road.

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Mads Lane, 304, Cross Street, Blankenship Street.

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Ambulance 410, engine 410. On channel 4 Bravo, box 410-08, EMS level 3, cross street, Charles Street at Leesburg Pike.

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On Channel 4 Charlie, Box 41569, Crash with Injury, Route 28 Northbound Pre-Air and Space Museum Parkway, Cross Street, Route 28 Northbound through Ramp.

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0: 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Get one vehicle involved, minor damage. Police are already on scene. We're going to have the number 4 lane shut down. Yeah, I'll check it.
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0: 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Are we still not sure on the address?
1: Engine 437, the caller was able to confirm the address. They were just having difficulty speaking.
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1: EMS level 1, 200, Lucas Street, Southeast Vienna Village Apartments, 301, Cross Street, Park Street. 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
1: 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Quisenberry Drive, cross street, tramway.
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0: 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Recon zone is clear. I have a one-story, single-family house. Odor is complaining of natural gas smell in the furnace. I'll be out taking a lap.
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0: Fairfax, the Tower 4-0, so if I'm on the scene, I'll be reporting to the mayor.
1: Alright, 2323.
2: Command from Rescue 406. Last complete. One in the front, one in the rear. On a basement with no basement access from the exterior. We're going to be labeling it Basement 1. We do have gas utilities located in the basement on the interior, the Delta Quadrant. We're investigating with a crew of 5. Homeowners are not reporting any illness at this time.
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On channel 4 Bravo, Box 42807, EMS Level 2, 3100, South Manchester Street, Woodlake Towers Apartments, 213, Cross Street, Glen Harlan Road. 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On channel 4 Bravo, Box 42807, EMS Level 2, 3100, South Manchester Street, Woodlake Towers Apartments, 213, Cross Street, Glen Harlan Road.

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Arlington Boulevard, The Virginian, 72B Cross Street, Arlington Boulevard.

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1: Bravo, box 40500, EMS level 3, 6255, Clara Edward Terrace, Cross Street, Sharon K Court. 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

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On Channel 4 Bravo, Box 44442, Overdose, 1944. Chainbridge Road, Metro, Tysons, North Entrance, Cross Street, West Park Drive.

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1: Truck 429, Medic 429, on channel 4 Bravo, box 42901, EMS level 1, 1635, Border Place, Whole Foods Market, Cross Street, West Park Drive. 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

Matic 419, engine 437, engine 426, on panel 4 Bravo, box 43753, EMS level 3, Interstate 95 northbound ramp to Lowesdale Road, cross street, Interstate 95 northbound. Medic 419, engine 437, engine 426, on channel 4 Bravo, box 43753, EMS level 3, Interstate 95 northbound ramp to Lowesdale Road, cross street, Interstate 95 northbound.

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On channel 4 Bravo, Box 42694, EMS Level 1, 4907 Manitoba Drive, 101, Cross Street, Little River Turnpike Service Road. Engine 208, Medic 208. On channel 4 Bravo, Box 42694, EMS Level 1, 4907, Manitoba Drive, 101, Cross Street, Little River Turnpike Service Road.

0: Fairfax, Remington 437. Is this bus confirmed to be in the express lanes, or are they going to be in the northbound regular lanes?
1: Further remarks, it looks like they should be on the right shoulder in the northbound regular lanes just before the ramp.
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On channel 4 Bravo, box 437-53, EMS level 3, Interstate 95 northbound ramp to Lois Dale Road, cross street, Interstate 95 northbound. Engine 426. On channel 4 Bravo, box 437-53, EMS level 3, Interstate 95 northbound ramp to Lois Dale Road, cross street, Interstate 95 northbound.

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On channel 4 Bravo, box 43011, EMS level 3, 238, Fear Lane Southeast, cross street, Acorn Circle. 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On channel 4 Bravo, box 43011, EMS level 3, 238, Cedar Lane Southeast, cross street, Acorn Circle.

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On Channel 4 Bravo, Box 42406, EMS Level 3, 4254, Bookman Road, 10, Cross Street, Pembroke Village Drive.

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Medic 411, Engine 411, Rescue 406. 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

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On Channel 4 Delta, Boxed, 41861, Truck Fire, Interstate 495 northbound pre-Interstate 66, Cross Street, Fairview Park Drive ramp to Interstate 495. 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
1: Go ahead.
0: And when we got on to southbound 495 from 29, we took a look. We didn't see any active fire, but we were pretty sure we saw a tractor trailer on the right lanes, 495 northbound with their hazards on.
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0: 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On scene, we got a tractor trailer on the right-hand lane. I don't see any fire at all. We'll be out investigating.
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On channel 4 Bravo, box 42807, EMS level 2, 2939, Patrick Henry Drive, 101.

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2: 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Commercial fire alarm, 9142, Richmond Highway, Belvoir Square Apartments, 255, Cross Street, Backlick Road. Engine 424, Tower 424. On channel 4 Bravo, Box, 42424, commercial fire alarm, 9142, Richmond Highway, Belvoir Square Apartments, 255, Cross Street, Backlick Road.

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0: Rescue 402, Engine 444, Ambulance 444, Medic 429, EMS 401, Battalion 402, Safety 401, Engine 418, Medic 418, on Channel 4 Delta, Box 44466, Crash, Trapped, Interstate 495 Southbound, Cree Route 7, Cross Street, Route 123 Northbound, Ramp to Interstate 495 Southbound. Rescue 402, Engine 444, Ambulance 444, Medic 429, EMS 401, Battalion 402, Safety 401, Engine 418, Medic 418, on Channel 4 Delta, Box 44466, Crash, Trapped, Interstate 495 Southbound, Premier Route 7, Cross Street, Route 123 Northbound, Ramp to Interstate 495 Southbound. Ambulance 106, Engine 428, on Channel 4 Bravo, Box 41813, EMS Level 3, 6652, Arlington Boulevard, Motel 6, 224, Cross Street, Arlington Boulevard Service Road. Ambulance 106, Engine 428, on Channel 4 Bravo, Box 41813, EMS Level 3, 6652, Arlington Boulevard, Motel 6, 224, Cross Street, Arlington Boulevard Service Road.
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0: 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Right shoulder. 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

0: 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I'm going to terminate command. 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

Matic 110, engine 401, on channel 4 Bravo, box 40102, EMS level 3, 930, Valley Madison Boulevard, CIA Langley, Cross Street, Route 123 southbound ramp to Route 193 northbound. Medic 110, engine 401, on channel 4 Bravo, box 40102, EMS level 3, 930, Valley Madison Boulevard, CIA Langley, Cross Street, Route 123 southbound ramp to Route 193 northbound.

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On tail 4 Bravo, box 40924, EMS level 1, 1910. Windmill Lane, Cross Street, Collinwood Drive. Engine 409, medic 409. On tail 4 Bravo, box 40924, EMS level 1, 1910. Windmill Lane, Cross Street, Collinwood Drive. Engine 421, truck 440. On channel 4 Bravo, box 42123. Commercial fire alarm, 4111. Halston Street, Cross Street, Ligado Road. 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On channel 4 Bravo, box 42123. 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Halston Street, Cross Street, Ligado Road.

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On Channel 4 Bravo, Box 43090, EMS Level 3, Cross Street, Kingsbridge Drive at Bayswater Court.

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On channel 4 Charlie, box 40563, crash, hit and run. Interstate 95 southbound pre-interstate 395, cross street, interstate 95 southbound, dot ramp. Power 405, engine 405, medic 405, engine 408, ambulance 408. On channel 4 Charlie, box 40563, crash, hit and run. Interstate 95 southbound pre-interstate 395, cross street, interstate 95 southbound, dot ramp.

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0: 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Engine 438, Ambulance 438, ALS 403, Uncanal 4 Bravo, Box 43800, Suicide Attempt 14842, Basingstoke Loop, Cross Street, Green Park Way.
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Elevator incident, 3300. 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

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On channel 4 Bravo, box 41504, EMS level 3, 4400. Stringfellow Road, Middle School, Rocky Run Middle School, Cross Street, Poplar Tree Road.

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0: 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On Channel 4 Bravo, Box 41526, EMS Level 3, 4700. Stonecroft Boulevard, Westfield High School. Ambulance 438, Tower 438. On Channel 4 Bravo, Box 41526, EMS Level 3, 4700. Stonecroft Boulevard, Westfield High School.
1: Accident not involved. Route 50 eastbound at Waples Mill. A gasoline tanker and a four-door sedan. I'll be out investigating. Let you know if I need anything else.
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0: 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Are we going to be closer than you?
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Tail, Bravo, Box, 4409, EMS Level 1, 12104. Monument Road, San Jose, America, 206. Engine 4. Tail, 4, Bravo, Box, 44009, EMS Level 1, 12104, Monument Drive, Extended Stay America, 206.

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South Manchester Street, 704 Cross Street, Glen Carlin Road. 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On channel 4 Bravo, box 42807, EMS level 3, 3100. South Manchester Street, 704 Cross Street, Glen Carlin Road.

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0: 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Do you have any additional information as to what that means?
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3: Road, Ravensworth Towers, 207 Cross Street, Adams Park Court. 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

0: 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Pursue. That's a recon. Two-story strip shopping center. Nothing showing. Alpha Delta. Gonna go investigate.
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2: 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We'll hit the hydrant on side Charlie once the recon zone is clear, and we're going to walk up and check the side Charlie side.
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0: 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Come here, we're going to go to South Charlie. Once 3 comes in, it's clear to exit 3.
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0: 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Recon zone is all clear. I take it.
1: Speaking to the staff now.
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3: Caller 97, when they showed up this morning, they came to the rear entrance, and they smelled it outside, and when they walked in, there's a collective hallway in the rear, and she smelled it there, but not in the unit itself. We have no readings, no orders. We are in the Bravo Charlie quadrant, in the back hallway, getting readings all the way to the exit. Building's not been evacuated.
0: Command copies. Engine 415 is going to check inside Charlie, the tower 43.

0: commanded the 415. No odors on site, Charlie. We're regained access to one of the addresses, and there was no reason for that. The bank of meters is all clear.
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1: Copy.
3: Command from Edge 434.
1: Yeah.
3: We've mirrored the entire unit and the collective hallway behind all the units. No readings, no orders.
1: I copy. Rescue engine 433, you have nothing as well, correct?
3: Correct, command. Both the Bravo 1 and the Delta 1 are secured. We run the meters and the Eagle 2, open the perimeter doors. No odors, no reading, or correction, all readings are within normal limits. We've also checked the Bravo 2 and the Delta 2. Same traffic.
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On tail of 4 Bravo, Box 42105. Carbon monoxide alarm, 13224 Shady Ridge Lane, Cross Street, Coral Berry Drive. Engine 436. On tail of 4 Bravo, Box 42105. Carbon monoxide alarm, 13224 Shady Ridge Lane, Cross Street, Coral Berry Drive. Engine 442, move up to fire station 412. 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
2: 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Ambulance 427, Engine 405, on channel 4 Bravo, Box 40507, EMS Level 3, 6608 Custer Street, Cross Street, Alamo Street.

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Carbon monoxide alarm, 8503 Bromley Court, Cross Street, Wakefield Chapel Road. Engine 423, on channel 4 Bravo, Box, 42308, carbon monoxide alarm, 8503, Bromley Court, Cross Street, Wakefield Chapel Road.

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Armstrong Street, City Hall, Cross Street, University Drive.

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On Channel 4 Bravo, Box 430 11, EMS Level 2, 101. Cedar Lane Southwest Cedar Lane School, Cross Street, Cecil Street.

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Franklin View Court, Cross Street, Ashvale Drive.

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Fairridge Drive, 280. Engine 434, Medic 415. On channel 4 Bravo, box 42100, EMS level 1, 3998. Fairridge Drive, 280.

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Tower 424. Can you put us on an accident on Richmond Highway in front of 7941 Richmond Highway? Do you have police in on this yet? Do you know?

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1: 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We're going to try to see if we can get them off the highway into the parking lot. 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
1: 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Belvoir Woods Parkway. The Fairfax Dining Room, Cross Street, Richmond Highway. Engine 419, Tower 441. 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Commercial fire alarm, 9140. Belvoir Woods Parkway. The Fairfax Dining Room, Cross Street, Richmond Highway.
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Ambulance 431, truck 440, on channel 4 Bravo, box 42505, EMS level 3, 1400, South Lakes Drive, High School, South Lakes High School, Cross Street, Panbark Drive. 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

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On channel 4 Charlie, box 42-59, vehicle fire, Interstate 95 northbound ramp to Interstate 495 northbound, cross street, Franconia Road westbound ramp to Interstate 495 north. Engine 422, Medic 422, Engine 408. On channel 4 Charlie, box 42-59, vehicle fire, Interstate 95 northbound ramp to Interstate 495 northbound, cross street, Franconia Road westbound ramp to Interstate 495 north. Ambulance 436, engine 415. On channel 4 Bravo, box 43622, EMS level 3, 2967. Motherwell Court, cross street, Glen Taylor Lane. Ambulance 436, engine 415. On channel 4 Bravo, box 43622, EMS level 3, 2967. Motherwell Court, cross street, Glen Taylor Lane.

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EMS level 3, 3118. Annandale Road, Cross Street, Barrett Road. 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

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EMS level 3, 9229. Arlington Boulevard, the Virginian 155, Cross Street, Arlington Boulevard. Ambulance 434, rescue engine 433. On channel 4 Bravo, box 4307. EMS level 3, 9229. Arlington Boulevard, the Virginian 155, Cross Street, Arlington Boulevard.

0: 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On channel 4 Bravo, box 4302, EMS level 3, 7737. Martha's Lane, Cross Street, Hillsman Street. Ambulance 413, engine 413. On channel 4 Bravo, box 4302, EMS level 3, 7737. Martha's Lane, Cross Street, Hillsman Street.
1: Utility 49, Fairfax for Utility 419.
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Engine 410, Medic 410, EMS 202. 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Engine 410, Medic 410, EMS 202. On channel 4 Bravo, box 41092, cardiac arrest, 3705 South George Mason Drive, Skyline Plaza Apartments, Cross Street, South South George Mason Drive.

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0: 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Do we have a caller on scene who's able to direct us as we're approaching the building?
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0: Medic 410 from Fairfax. 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They advise it's going to be closer to Skyline House.
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0: All units coming into this cardiac arrest from medic 410. Appears that the patient's on the other side of the fence. Possible DOA.
1: 410 for medic 410. Is the fence possibly behind a building that you can see?

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1: The fence, is there a building behind it, behind some tree lines, or no?
0: 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As you're coming into 3305, it's going to be right by the cop cars.

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Engine 419, Medic 419, on channel 4 Bravo, box 41939, EMS level 1, 8118, Northumberland Road, Cross Street, Lake Pleasant Drive.

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On channel 4 Bravo, box 41126, EMS level 2, 6600, Richmond Highway. Target, Cross Street, Dorm Drive. Truck 411, Medic 411. On channel 4 Bravo, box 41126, EMS level 2, 6600, Richmond Highway. Target, Cross Street, Dorm Drive.

0: 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It's obviously away.
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2: Medic 422, paramedic engine 502, medic 502, on channel 4 Charlie, box 42254, crash with injury, Interstate 95 southbound 3 Lorton Road, cross street, Interstate 95 southbound ramp to Lorton Road, truck 422, engine 422, medic 422, paramedic engine 502, medic 502, on channel 4 Charlie, box 42254, crash with injury, Interstate 95 southbound pre Lorton Road, cross street, Interstate 95 southbound ramp to Lorton Road.
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0: transport once he's on scene. It'll be just after Orton Road. Perfect. Yeah, 4 Charlie back. We can go back to 4 Bravo.
1: 10-4, attention all units on scene of the accident injury, 95 southbound part of Orton Road. Switch the traffic over to 4 Bravo. 4 Charlie's clear, 11:50.

Engine 408, Medic 408, on Channel 4 Bravo, Box 40800, crash, Medic required, 7008 Columbia Pike, Aldi, Cross Street, Route 650 southbound ramp to Route 244 southbound. Engine 408, Medic 408, on Channel 4 Bravo, Box 40800, crash, Medic required, 7008, Columbia Pike, Aldi, Cross Street, Route 650 southbound ramp to Route 244 southbound. Engine 439, on Channel 4 Bravo, Box 43904, lift assist, 1471, Churchill Place, Cross Street, Center Harbor Road. 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
1: Is it blocking traffic?
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0: 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Engine 432, Engine 427, Truck 408, Battalion 408, Montana 4 Delta, Box 41407, Still Alarm, 9001, Braddock Road, 411, Flower, Cross Street, Red Fox Drive.
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3: 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On channel 4 Bravo, box 40823, EMS level 3, 7042A Little River Turnpike. Patient first primary and urgent care, cross street, Dunmar Drive.

at 408, Commander 414. On scene, three-story commercial structure. Building is being evacuated. I got nothing showing from side. Delta and side Charlie. Be out taking a lap, investigating with crew 3.

have you on the scene report. Fairfax, Hermit Van Cruiser 8. 129,001 Bradford Road, established command post will be at the buggy. Try Alpha.

0: In fact, I have a 402. I'm at the Mount Vernon State. I don't have a police escort. Is it still a part of the park they're going to be at?
1: Okay.

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There's no issues inside truck 408. Would you coordinate with engine 414? 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

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Rittenhouse Circle, Cross Street, Bastille Street.

0: 9001 Braddock Road. There's no hazard. The building has been ventilated with a small cord overheated on a charger. I've notified the investigators. 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
1: 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It's going to be the 9674 Main Street, 9666 Main Street, and there was another dupe that was put in for the same 9666 Main Street.
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Engine 435. 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Hadler Drive, Cross Street, Galgett Drive.

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On Channel 4 Bravo, Box 44301, EMS Level 3, Cross Street, Main Street at Fairfax Boulevard. Ambulance 440, Foam Engine 403. On Channel 4 Bravo, Box 44301, EMS Level 3, Cross Street, Main Street at Fairfax Boulevard.

0: Tower 405, ALS 402, Medic 405, on channel 4 Bravo, box 42403, EMS level 1, 7918, Grimsley Street, Cross Street, Welford Street. Tower 405, ALS 402, Medic 405, on channel 4 Bravo, box 42403, EMS level 1, 7918, Grimsley Street, Cross Street, Welford Street.
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On channel 4 Bravo, box 41012, EMS level 2, 6356. Lakewood Drive, Cross Street, Birchwood Road. Truck 410, Medic 408. On channel 4 Bravo, box 41012, EMS level 2, 6356. Lakewood Drive, Cross Street, Birchwood Road. Engine 417, Ambulance 508. 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
2: 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On channel 4 Bravo, box 40805, EMS level 2, 3609, Crest Drive, Cross Street, Franklin Road.
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Engine 444, truck 429. On channel 4 Bravo, box 41318, commercial fire alarm. 7777, Leesburg Pike, Cross Street, Ramada Road.

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Russell Road, Rising Hope United, Cross Street, Main Street. 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On channel 4 Bravo, box 42406, EMS level 1, 8220. Russell Road, Rising Hope United, Cross Street, Main Street. 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On channel 4 Bravo, box 43090, EMS level 2, 9555, Lake Lane, Cross Street, Sutherland Hill Court.

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Sideburn Road, High School, Robinson High School, Cross Street, Holden Street. 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On channel 4 Bravo, box 43202, EMS level 3, 5035. Sideburn Road, High School, Robinson High School, Cross Street, Holden Street.

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Truck 410, Medic 109, on Channel 4 Bravo, Box 41092, EMS Level 1, 3705, South George Mason Drive, Skyline Plaza Apartments, 511, Cross Street, South George Mason Drive.

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Engine 405, Medic 426. On Channel 4 Bravo, Box 40500, EMS Level 2, 6014. St. John Drive, Cross Street, Buell Street.

0: 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Battalion 465, Engine 463, Engine 465 Bravo. On Channel 4 Delta, Box 45500, inside gas leak, 5431, Cameron Loop, Billing 453, Cross Street, Mount Vernon Road. Rescue 406, Tower 405, Medic 419, Battalion 405, on Channel 4 Delta, Box 46500, inside gas leak, 5431, Jadwin Loop, Building 453, Cross Street, Mount Vernon Road. Rescue 406, Tower 405, Medic 419, Battalion 405, on Channel 4 Delta, Box 46500, inside gas leak, 5431, Jadwin Loop, Building 453, Cross Street, Mount Vernon Road.
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1: Two-story, one basement, several floors basement, 1-2, I'll be out investigating.
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0: two adults, four kids. All of them are going across the street.
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0: That's correct. Also, recon zone is clear.
1: I copy. The recon zone is clear. Occupied two adults, four kids, making their way across the street. Fairfax Battalion 465 arrived on the scene. I'm establishing command of my vehicle adjacent to both my engines.
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0: command from any 465. At the time, Bravo Quadrant. Investigating the show. Power is now isolated, along with gas.
1: Okay. Confirming you're going to be on the first floor, Bravo Quadrant. And what's your readings?
0: We have an obvious odor in the kitchen area. Nothing on the floor, guys.
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1: 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Fairfax from command, I've got Medic 467 on the scene. You can place Medic 419 in service.
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5: 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Spring Hills, Mount Vernon, 234 Cross Street, Richmond Highway.

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2: 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None from the water here in the basement.
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1: Outside meter is also clear. 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
0: The outside meter was clear. Do we have an active leak, or was something just left on?
1: I'm about to go and talk to the homeowner again, just to double check.

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Engine 416, truck 440. On channel 4 Bravo, box 41680, commercial fire alarm, 7134, Main Street, tremors on ramp main, cross street, Clifton Creek Drive.

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1: Good.
0: No odors or readings in the entire basement.
1: 65 Bravo's driver, stop it, van coming through. Okay, I copy. No readings in the basement. And was this the common basement, or are they sectioned off?
0: This could be the common basement, Chief. We checked all the way through.
1: Copy, thank you. 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We'll get both sides and make sure we're clear.
0: All right, Chief.

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0: You're 10 minutes into the incident.
1: We copy. Two-story middle of the row. It appears the family possibly had left the burner on the stove to fill up the structure. I don't believe we're going to actually have a gas leak. We're going to recheck and make sure we're good and conduct some positive pressure ventilation, possibly holding the units another 5 or 10 minutes.
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0: Delta 1, no one's home. 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
1: Okay, no one's home. 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

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Sheratree Drive, Elementary School, Washington Mill Elementary School, Cross Street, Nelly Custis Court. Rescue 406, Ambulance 437. On Channel 4 Bravo, Box 42410, EMS Level 2, 9100. Sheratree Drive, Elementary School, Washington Mill Elementary School, Cross Street, Nelly Custis Court.

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1: 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She did fall and has a cut on her elbow. Do you want any other resources?
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0: 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I have a commercial. Going to be investigating suite R9. 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
0: Command's okay. I'm going to go ahead and make you recon group. Going to have yourself and it's a 431 for now. 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

Fairfax from Command Air, Rescue 401, making entry on air to confirm the location of the product, the amount, and also to conduct the primary.

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3: We're directing.

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2: 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On channel 4 Bravo, box 42308, EMS level 3, 8710. Rosedale Lane, Cross Street, Ponder Rosa Drive. Ambulance 423, engine 427. On channel 4 Bravo, box 42308, EMS level 3, 8710. Rosedale Lane, Cross Street, Ponder Rosa Drive. Engine 424, Medic 424, on channel 4 Bravo. Crash with injury, Cross Street, Highland Lane at Richmond Highway. Engine 424, Medic 424, on channel 4 Bravo, box 42400, crash with injury, Cross Street, Highland Lane at Richmond Highway.
0: Well, I think our best strategy will be blowing it from the center core common hallway towards the exterior.
3: Command, we've already initiated that. We've got two fans coming from the back of the occupancy out the front door.
0: Correct. And based on Russian 401's traffic, we did the start ventilation once you're ready.
3: We're direct.

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2: 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There's no readings even on the PID.
1: Mixing those two chemicals together is going to create just a really weak chlorine gas. It's going to be heavier than air, so we shouldn't worry about it going up into the building.
2: Roger X. We'll make sure we leave an area around the ventilation opening.
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On channel 4 Bravo, Box 42550, EMS Level 1, Route 267 eastbound Pre-Hunter Mill Road, Cross Street, Route 267 eastbound Ramp 200 Mill R. Engine 436, Medic 303. On channel 4 Bravo, Box 42550, EMS Level 1, Route 267 eastbound Pre-Hunter Mill Road, Cross Street, Route 267 eastbound Ramp 100 Mill R.

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2: 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We're going to hold all units for another 20 minutes.
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0: Confirming this is 267 westbound prior to Hunter Mill Road.
1: That's what they said.
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Box 41093. EMS level 3. 5908 Seminary Road. Cross Street. Center Lane. Ambulance 410. Engine 410. On channel 4. Bravo. Box 41093. EMS level 3. 5908. Seminary Road. 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Center Lane.

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0: Go south on Walker. 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We'll go north. Tanker 412, you go towards Sterling.
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0: 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What's my show?
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0: Sabrina checking the area. The caller's advising westbound Georgetown Pike prior to Walker Road, approximately 1/4 mile before it, and the vehicle should be 20 feet down in a ditch on the right side.
1: Fairfax, engine 412 copies. We'll be out investigating.
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To Spring Street, Tyson's Towers Apartments, 507, Cross Street, Psycourt. Engine 413, Medic 402. 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To Spring Street, Tyson's Towers Apartments, 507, Cross Street, Psycourt.

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0: Tanker 412, did you find anything?
2: No, I think they mean westbound, but heading from the park towards Walker Road. So it should be previous to that. I think we need to head back east.
0: Affirmative. We're turning around heading that way now.

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1: I have a time 4-2.
0: Are you still landline? If so, see if the caller can hear sirens.
1: Negative. The caller was a passerby.
0: Copy. Oh.
1: 57.
2: 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Truck 430, Medic 433, EMS 403, on Channel 4, Bravo, Box 4307, cardiac arrest, 9229, Arlington Boulevard, Viv Virginian, 26B, Cross Street, Arlington Boulevard.

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1: Battalion 4-2.
0: Yeah, call it back. See if you can get one, three words. I've checked from Old Dominion to almost to Walker. Company 12 checked the other way. We found nothing, nobody waving us, no signs of any accident.
1: Number.

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0: Name of 412. Proceed down to Georgetown Pike. Even go around the corner to Madera School and check that. Most of the units are going to turn around here. Advise if you find anything.
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0: 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We're going to take Georgetown Pike westbound out to 7.
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1: Alright, copy.
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1: 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Engine 412. When you're traveling westbound on Georgetown Pike, there was a car on a side street. That side street's going to be Ellsworth Avenue. It'll be a right turn for you. They had their flashers on. Just check on that when you pass by. Understood. We'll check on it.
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0: 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Woodburn Road, 180, Cross Street, Gallows Road. Engine 418, ambulance 428. On channel 4 Bravo, box 43023, EMS level 2, 3299. Woodburn Road, 180, Cross Street, Gallows Road.
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0: 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Oberlin Drive, Cross Street, Canterbury Lane.
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0: 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On channel 4 Bravo, box 42207, EMS level 3, 7470. Spring Village Drive, Renaissance Gardens at Green Spring, F126. Matic 422, engine 422. On channel 4 Bravo, box 42207, EMS level 3, 7470. Spring Village Drive, Renaissance Gardens at Green Spring, F126.
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On Channel 4 Bravo, Box 44502, EMS Level 3, 9400, Fairfax Boulevard.

0: Hey, Katie, I walk back up to the rig to talk to Foam Engine 3. I want to walk over to where Dylan's at with the manhole cover.
1: All right, there's a wooded path that intersects. 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

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Matic 414, Engine 414. 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
2: 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Engine 421, Medic 421, on channel 4 Bravo, Box 42121, EMS Level 2, 4049, Quiet Creek Drive, Cross Street, Quiet Crossing Court. 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
0: 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Foam Engine 403, just has my 401, go ahead. Hey, I got a green liquid up here on the roof of the rack near the dumpsters on the side where they located it in the storm drain. It's a very small amount. It looks like a majority of it got washed down through the roof drains out of the stormwater system. And we're trying to trace out a source up here. We're directing.

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1: 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Still investigating the source of the spill and the extent.
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1: You can come on down and come to the command post. 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We are going to send the meter up there to see if we can get a more concentrated sample than what we got out of the creek.
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0: 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Engine 428, ambulance 410. 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Engine 428, ambulance 410. 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

0: Ninja 42 from Fairfax. The caller works for hospice, and the patient involved is not one of their patients.
1: 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Do we have any LOI or previous door code for this address?
0: Anyway.
2: Tower 403 from Med 403, you can get ready.
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0: 1747.
4: 941, 436. Reason clear up to the building and in the lobby of the caller's unit. We're going to get snow from the adjacent unit. We're going to check that out.
5: Okay, I copy. You cleared the recon zone. You operate and confirm in floor number one. Is that right?
4: That's right.
5: All right, I copy. Parking some command within the label structure 1-2.
4: Go
5: ahead.
4: Special service. It's going to be 1-2. Also, it's going to be a parking garage attached. They are doing some construction, electrical work, and the occupancy and the Bravo 1 exposure. We're checking that now. We've got no gas odors or readings. We're also going to check the Delta 1 as well.
5: Okay, I copy.

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1: That's a negative 905, Alpha or Bravo. I believe they're going to be outside Charlie, possibly down in the lower parking garage. We're going to be checking Delta 1 right now. It's a restaurant. I'll advise and then I'll check on the gas meters.
2: Command's okay. Let me know if you need any additional resources.
1: Delta 436.
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1: Go ahead.
0: We're up on the roof right now. The gentleman over here says that the coils might have recently been cleaned. He is currently going to go see if he has a bottle. Do you want him to just bring it back to this location, or what's your location?
1: He can just bring it back to you all, and you can radio it to me. But Mark's coming up with some con swabs to see if we can get maybe a better sample to test.
0: Copy. We're going to be up here.
1: Copy.
2: Check the Delta 1. 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Have not located the gas meter on the exterior of the structure. Although we have no odors or readings in all the units on floor 1. On the aggregate manager, we go up to floor 2. We continue to hunt for the meters, so maybe on South Bravo for the whole structure.
1: All right, I copy. Angel 436. What's your recommendation?
3: I think we talked about the good intent. I think the smell that they're smelling from paint from next door.
1: Okay, I'm direct. We'll scale back to 1-1 just to speak with the caller one more time and advise them of our findings. Fairfax from command.
4: Thanks, go ahead.
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0: Door. Okay, I'm direct. We'll scale back to 1 and 1 just to speak with the caller one more time and advise them of our findings. Fairfax from command.
1: Thanks, go ahead.
0: At 12975 Highland Crossing Drive, we've cleared the entirety of the first floor. No odors, no readings, no hazards. We're going to terminate command, drop the channel.
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0: Who else is on the roof with you with that phone engine 4, sir?
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4: 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Tidwell Drive, Mount Vernon House, 114, Cross Street, Holland Road. 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
3: Metro, Greensboro, Cross Street, Route 7 eastbound ramp to Route 123 southbound. Engine 429, truck 429, on channel 4 Bravo, box 42941, elevator incident. 8305, Leesburg Pike, Metro, Greensboro, Cross Street, Route 7 eastbound ramp to Route 123 southbound.
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1: 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Go ahead with your traffic.
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On channel 4 Bravo, box 40937, EMS level 2, 7958. Denali Avenue, 102, Cross Street, Audubon Avenue. Engine 409, ambulance 409. On channel 4 Bravo, box 40937, EMS level 2, 7958. Denali Avenue, 102, Cross Street, Audubon Avenue.

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Paramedic Engine 109, Medic 206. On Channel 4 Bravo, Box 41092, crash with injury, Cross Street, South South Jefferson Street at Leesburg Pike.

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1: 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On channel 4 Bravo, boxed, 42207, EMS level 3, 7418. Spring Village Drive, Canterbury Square, 117. Matic 422, engine 422. On channel 4 Bravo, box, 42207, EMS level 3. 7418, Spring Village Drive, Canterbury Square, 117.

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Engine 420, ambulance 420. 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

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Engine 408, Ambulance 408. On channel 4 Bravo, box 40800, EMS level 2, 6925, Columbia Pike, Evergreen House, 615, Cross Street, Gallows Road. Engine 408, Ambulance 408. On channel 4 box 40800, EMS level 2, 692, Columbia Pike, Evergreen House, 615, Cross Street, Gallows Road.

0: 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Medic 104, transporting one to Fairfax Hospital.
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2: 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On channel 4 Bravo, box 40939, EMS level 2, 8715, Linton Lane, Cross Street, Hoover Lane. Engine 442, truck 429. On channel 4 Bravo, box 44203, elevator incident, 9011, Leesburg Pike, Cross Street, Wolf Trap Run Road. Engine 442, truck 429. On channel 4 Bravo, box 44203, elevator incident, 9011, Leesburg Pike, Cross Street, Wolf Trap Run Road.

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0: 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Linton Lane, Cross Street, Hoover Lane. ALS 402. On channel 4 Bravo, box 40939, EMS level 2, 8715. Linton Lane, Cross Street, Hoover Lane.
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Come up Jeff Todd and use that access point to the Roy Rogers parking lot. 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
1: 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Callers say that they smell gas in the home as well as chemicals, also complaining of a headache.
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1: Tower 436, engine 415, ambulance 302, engine 421, medic 421, on channel 4 Charlie, Mox 41564, crash with injury, Route 28 southbound, pre-Route 50, Cross Street, Route 28 southbound. Tower 436, engine 415, ambulance 302, engine 421, medic 421, on channel 4 Charlie, Mox 41564, crash with injury, Route 28 southbound, pre-Route 50, Cross Street, Route 28 southbound to a ramp. Engine 440, medic 403, on channel 4 Bravo, box 41709, crash, medic required, Cross Street, Orchard Drive at Orchard Hill Lane. 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

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Oakman Road, 35, Cross Street, Pembroke Village Drive. Tower 424, Medic 424. On channel 4 Bravo, Box 42406, EMS Level 2, 4258. Oakman Road, 35, Cross Street, Pembroke Village Drive. Engine 429, Medic 429, EMS 401, on channel 4 Bravo, Box 42900, crash, medic required, Cross Street, Leesburg, Pike at Spring Hill Road. Engine 429, Medic 429, EMS 401, on channel 4 Bravo, Box 42900, crash, medic required, Cross Street, Leesburg, Pike at Spring Hill Road.

0: Rescue 408, Engine 405, Medic 405, Paramedic Engine 842, Ambulance 842, on Channel 4 Charlie, Box 40564, crashed with injury, Interstate 95 northbound pre-telegraph road, cross street, Interstate 95 local northbound. Rescue 408, Engine 405, Medic 405, Paramedic Engine 842, Ambulance 842, on Channel 4 Charlie, Box 40564, crashed with injury, Interstate 95 northbound pre-telegraph road, cross street, Interstate 95 local northbound. Rescue Engine 433, Medic 433, on Channel 4 Bravo, Box 44500, EMS Level 1, 10217, Stratford Avenue, Cross Street, Jean Street. Rescue Engine 433, Medic 433, on Channel 4 Bravo, Box 44500, EMS Level 1, 10217, Stratford Avenue, Cross Street, Jean Street.
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Engine 408, Medic 408. On channel 4 Bravo, box 40800, EMS level 1, 6700. Columbia Pike, Sleepy Hollow Manor Nursing Home, 612B, Cross Street, Oak Hill Drive. 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